0: Fire lock him into two.
1: Into two.
0: Yeah, after we reset the system, it came in with a trouble on the second floor, smoke east. We checked the entire second floor, there's no issues. The panel's gonna remain in trouble. Engine 6, ladder 3 returning, ladder 3 has the official.
1: Copy, panel to remain in trouble, return to all apparatus. Engine 6, acknowledge your return.
0: Engine 6.
1: Official.
0: Fire off me to two. If you could just leave a message with the issues going on here with the responsible party.
1: Fire off, copy.

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0: 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We're back on David Street and alarm is going off in the basement again.
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0: 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Aisle 38. Control of aisle 38.
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2: 9.
0: 30s with a blue hat and a beard. Control of aisle 38. Nine four,
2: stand by. 30 to Patrol, you're chatting to this phone. We need some coffee.
0: Yeah. 10-4. 30, I'm out 38. Call is ambient, white infinity, 250, waiting to speak with P. Medic 4, come in.
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0: Stand by, we'll look at it.

0: Medic 4 official. Medic 4. 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Can you advise fire that she's on Amanda Ave? Town 4. Medic 4, she's outside.
1: She's in a vehicle.
0: Ten four.

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0: Control, if you turn me out on a traffic stop with MSP, it's going to be Rivet and Water Street.
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0: 7-8, Mass, Passenger 6, Hotel Tango Mike, 6-1.
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1: Okay, South Warner. 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
1: Fire off unit 2. Detector as before. Detector's been removed. Responsible party's been notified. You can return engine 6. Unit 2 will take the official.
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1: Received.

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0: 24. 510 South 2nd Street, apartment number 3 for domestic. Caller needs her boyfriend removed. Has only been physical. The boyfriend is David Andre, date of birth 12/26/61.
1: Copies.
0: Female's going to be Catherine Danina Reyes, date of birth 10/15/76.
1: Bad four. Can we run paper checks on these parties?
0: Stand by.

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1: 10-4.
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0: County Street, Liversville, 113, County Street, apartment number 3. Male states someone took his phone, boyfriend versus girlfriend. Female took the phone, it's going to be a domestic.
1: Copy. 25 is out. 23 to control.
0: 23.
1: Control, I checked the surrounding area. I got nothing showing. 0809.
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0: I'm on 140 past an exit 3 south.
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1: 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T4 to control. You can clear out my call 04. I'm handled by the
0: trooper. 10-4. Control 23. Control 23. Control 23.
3: Responding.
0: 24 Delano Street. We have reports of shots fired. Per shots fired one round at a time. There's been no calls.
3: 10-4, show me the roof.
0: 10-4.

0: Unit 2 is back in quarters. Well, copies. Unit 2 in quarters.
1: 10-4. Control 34. Control 34. You can disregard.
2: Thank you.
1: Control 33 and 34.
3: Roger.
1: Control 34. 304 Central Ave. Caller stated that it's possibly a locksmith at this 20, but no one called for a locksmith. The caller is not going to be on scene. It's coming from a cushion.
3: Where's?
1: Control
3: 34.

0: Why are you doing it?
1: Thank you.
0: So do we have a complaint? The gates of the residence is locked.
1: Are you trying to gain entry?
0: Affirmative, we can't get into the residence, the gate's locked. The driveway, at least the side door. And we don't hear any yelling or anything like that outside.
1: Are you clearing out over 809?
0: Control, can you attempt to call back, please?
1: 10-4.
2: To give 33-23.
1: 10-4.
3: Control, I just want to confirm, did T4 clear out the long street?
4: Control to T4.
0: Yeah, let's grab it. Control cleared out. Where's the fireworks?
4: Receive. Control units responding to Delano. 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
3: 23 copies.

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1: 再见。Please use translations are coming in clear. Control 24. 24. 24, are you out with 22? I'm unable to make out what he's trying to say.
2: That was harsh.
1: Control 22.
0: Here.
1: Come back with your last.
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0: 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You make your way to Purchase and waiting for a disturbance. 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Be advised, it's going to be Edward Ruckus, a screaming female boyfriend.
1: Copies. 11 copies.

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0: Computer control, can I get operator number 2, please, for my insurance?
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0: 22, control on 2.
2: 22, come in.
0: Joe, I have 2 parties to 1, we're on 1 already.
2: Go ahead.
0: First one's going to be a Lenore Maddox, first name Lima, Echo, Oscar, November, Oscar Romeo, last name Maddox, Mike, Alpha, Tango, Oscar Sierra,
2: 9/17/1957.
0: Copy one. Second one's going to be a Camaroto, Mazzino, it's going to be November, Oscar, Romeo, Bravo, Echo, Romeo, Tango, Oscar, last name is Mazzino, Victor, India, Zulu, India, November, Hotel, Oscar, 2/3/1976.
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0: Could you make your way to 22 Pope Street? 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Daughter's name's gonna be Vienna Ayera. 6/13/2013.
1: Row copies.
2: Routine codes.

0: Turnaround 11 and 14, be advised, these texts were coming from a teammate on the softball team. The coach of the team's daughter was the one receiving the text. This address is going to be the mother's address. I'm sure this is where she resides.
1: Responding.
2: Grimace.
1: Eddie Ruckus, he went on North on Purchase Street at the intersection of Wing and Purchase.
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0: Could you meet me at 58 Crapo Street? It's going to be for an alarm.
1: 12 copies.

0: 21, come in.
1: I'm 21 control. The parties listed in the call notes, did anyone have a chance to run them yet?
0: 21, that male is negative. I'm not finding anything for that female. If you have an S number or a social.
1: I'll check with our partner. We'll get one.
0: 10-4.

0: Again, unit 5, control 1-2. Control 21. Control to 22.
1: 22.
0: Are you going to release
1: control? Affirmative. I have a soldier for that party that was unable to be located.
0: You have a soldier?
1: Affirmative.
0: Go ahead with it. Twenty-two, can you call communications? Your radio is not coming in. Is there another unit trying to reach control?
1: 25-12.
0: 25, come in.
1: So I have a social security number for that woman, if you're ready to receive it.
0: Go ahead.
1: 026-604387.
0: Have her.

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1: 25.
0: That's email in the network negative.
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2: 22 Polk Street. 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
3: 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Be advised that female call back now stating Edward is making 2-5 statements, no weapons, no plan.
4: Control, I'm in the area of Purchase and Wayne, trying to locate him.

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1: 23.
0: Does that Vino have a better location for him or not?
1: Well, we're searching the area, I'm not finding anything.
2: Negative, the mail with Tower, what street you on?

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1: 再一会儿。24, come back with your latch.
0: We'll be 16, can you tell me in the one?
1: Contain 14 and run 11. We called the coach back of the team that called us in, and he didn't have a better location. He gave us the father's phone number, and there was no answer for that.
2: Control. Unless we have mom's number, there's not much more we can do. There's nothing showing here.
1: We're trying mom's number now.
2: Bobby, thank you.
1: You're welcome.
2: Control, is that coach live in the city? I can do a speak with him.
1: Step back.

0: Central 14, that's a negative. The caller is in New Jersey. We're speaking to the brother now.
1: Hello, ladies.

0: 22,
1: control. 22. Control, can you show me the route to the Yarker fuel, please?
2: Do you have anything, Sean?
3: Nothing.
2: Operator, please.
4: Hi,
2: Greg. Control, regarding this call, if you could just put out a bolo for Edward Rumpkiss and stop and check the welfare of sound. He was last seen wearing a gray shirt, black shorts, unknown direction of travel. He was around Purchase and Wing when the call came in.
4: Purchase and Mobility.
0: Mom stated that her daughter should be at the grandmother's house and be on Joseph's way.
2: That's affirmative.
4: That's all we're gonna know.
2: Thank you. Call back to one.
0: Lucy? 14, be advised. That's gonna be 41 Pope's Way. I'm sorry, 14, it's going to be 41 Joseph's Way.
5: 14 copies, you can show me the route.
6: Turn the pads in control.
0: 25.
6: Control, can you just have me in 01, and you can clear us out 04, show both hands, 16.
0: 3-6.

0: 0-14, the mother's going to be en route. She has her 15-minute ETA. She'll be arriving in the Black Henry.
1: 14 copies.

0: 21-25, be advised, the caller keeps disconnecting. The female mentioned something about her boyfriend driving crazy without a car seat. There's possibly a child in the vehicle.
1: Control, just to confirm, they are in a vehicle right now.
0: We can't confirm it as of yet because she's not answering our callbacks.
1: Ten four, we'll head over to 379 County and see what we have.

Control units, control units, stand by for Polo. Control units, been on the lookout for Edward Ruckus, 112373, last seen wearing a gray shirt, black shorts, unknown direction of travel, last seen in the area of Purchase and Wave. Mail will be on foot, making Q5 statements, and located, stop, check the welfare, hold free, that's 23.

0: 21 to control.
1: 21.
0: Protocol notes. Can we have someone head over to the Mount Pleasant Street address in the north end?
1: Affirmative. We're just trying to confirm that that's actually an address where our local is giving us a just a Mount Pleasant Street. Stand by.

0: Talk about that, you too. Could you check 216 Mount Pleasant Street, see if you can make contact with Jessica Janey? She called 911 screaming, having a domestic with her boyfriend, stated that there was no car seat in the vehicle that they were possibly in. It's the number we have in our local.
1: Copy. 1238 to control.
0: Route 38, come in.
1: He moved to Ash Street. One male on board, spot on 90, short time.

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0: 68 Willis Street, print abandoned, 42 meters, no answer, multiple callback.
1: Received. Control, you can clear myself and this one unit top for now. If he ends up going back to 339 purchase, we'll make our way over there with a clinician.
0: Control to 33, just looking to reset. Control to 11. Control to 11. I'm off the court. Caller states this party is lighting fireworks in the street.
1: 7-4.

0: 21 control. 21. Do we have a vehicle description or anything?
1: Negative.
0: Cancel.
2: Bell 38 control.
1: Bell 38.
2: Auto dash street mileage 1.2, you have time?
1: Copy.
2: Okay.
1: Communicate with 339 Middle Street, Apartment B, Bravo. It's going to be for a 25-year-old male having a seizure.
3: Received.

0: 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Again, fire alarm dispatching engine 1 to 339 Middle Street, apartment B, for 25-year-old male seizing. Crosses are going to be Cedar Street and Ash Street.
1: 23 to control.
2: 23.
1: 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I'm declaring all cars.

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0: 129 Cogswell, it's going to be for a 21-year-old female seizing. Female's now conscious, completing a chest pain.
2: For sure.
1: Can you come back with the address?
0: 129 Cogswell. It's going to be apartment 3.
2: Can you see if there's any vehicles registered to the two parties? Can see there's a male and a female in the comments.
0: I'm going to stand by.

0: 36.
1: Could you make your way to Child and Family Services, 965 Church Street, service section 12, called in by crisis. There's a male. He's being sectioned, not combative at this time. They have the section 12 in hand.
0: Careful. I'm adding some out for him, or are you looking for us to transport?
1: Transport.

0: 32. Just confirming, because I'm looking at the call notes. Is it going to be 216 Mount Pleasant Street or 260 Mount Pleasant Street?
1: I apologize, possibly 260 Mount Pleasant, apartment 3.
0: 10-4.
2: All 3 checks at 260, just because it's not with you.
1: Received. I'm going to be possibly 260 Mount Pleasant, apartment 3.
2: Control, yeah, 260 Mount Pleasant.

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1: Hello.
0: Okay, I'm not very efficient, please.
1: Permanent standby out there on 911.

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1: Affirmative Control 12 Could you make your way to 41 Joseph's Way with the clinician 14 set with a juvenile
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1: Medic 4
2: Do you have a location? There's not a residence. McDonald's.

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1: Responding.
0: Be advised, the male party owns a green Dodge Durango with mass tag 5, Victor Whiskey, Kilo 53.
1: 10-4, can we put a roll off that vehicle?
0: It's actually going to be an address change of 129 Clark Street.
1: Clark Street. 11 now, confirm 11.
0: Control to 31, Route 31.
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0: Make your way to 129 Clark Street, apartment 3. We got a medical call for a female having a seizure, but there was possibly a domestic going on prior to them calling 911.
1: Route 38 to control.
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1: Control, I believe this female moved to Blue Meadows on Downing Street. I'm not exactly sure what apartment number.
0: Control 34, just look where he's at. Total 11. As you make your way to 155 North Street, Caller states there's two kids about 7 or 8 years old running around outside by themselves. One's wearing a white shirt and shorts, the other one's wearing black shirt and shorts.
1: Unit 30 to control.
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Control units, control all units. Stand back, Rebel Will. Control units, be on the lookout for a green Dodge Durango 2019 with Mass Tag 5 Victor Whiskey Kilo 5-3. Possibly involved in a rolling domestic between a male and a female. If located, stop and check the welfare of the operator.

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0: 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Disregard.

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0: 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Are you clear from the hospital? Did you make your way to 108 North Front Street? It's going to be High Point. It's going to be for a 42-year-old female with chest pains.
1: Copy.

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0: Did you make contact with the female?
1: Affirmative. I'm gonna need another medic here for a 1 year old sustained head injury.
0: Received this medic.
1: What's him?
0: Copy.
2: Rather to patrol. Patrol regarding that domestic with Jessica. I have a listed address for her for 463 Diamond Street.
0: Received, this was the Mount Pleasant.
2: Affirmative.
0: Copy, thank you.

0: 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There's no... K3. You can clear Route 04. Can you show me route to the Hazelwood Park?
1: Copy. Control to 31 at Route 31.
2: Okay, copy.
3: Route 31. Do
1: we have a name on that female?
3: Repeat that last transmission.
1: Do you have a name for that female?
3: It's going to be Ariana Norris.
1: Thank you, thank you.
3: 36 to control.
1: 36.
3: Control, from this location, male to St. Luke's, mileage 0.0.
1: Is he cooperative?

0: Could you, they were supposed to fax this over, but could you just notify St. Louis, please?
1: Affirmative.
0: Watching this off.
2: Medic 4, official.
1: Medic 4.
2: You can disregard that second, medic.
1: Okay. Control 32, row 32.
0: Respond.
1: Right again. 463 Dartmouth Street, if you could attempt to make contact with that female from the prior domestic, her name's going to be Jessica Janey.
0: Follow the 14.
1: Control to 14.
3: 14.
1: So I'm trying to resume.
3: Control, what call, sir?
1: Control 11 and run 11.
3: What's
1: wrong? Could you make your way to 163 Park Street for a disturbance? Caller sitting there arguing with Edward Ruckus.
3: Careful. Roll copies.
0: We're out there to control.
1: We're out there to
0: The South End unit's going to take care of that call.
1: Affirmative, I apologize. Disregard Dark Mystery 32 and Row 32.
0: If that is in relation to the domestic that I just took, I'll make my way to crew members.
1: Affirmative, it is. Thank you. Control 25.
3: 25.
1: Jimmy, can we go to 463 Dartmouth Street? Post is 21 for that domestic regarding Jessica Janey.
3: Affirmative. So they can come in now.

0: 21, please.
1: 21.
0: If you haven't already, you can merge this with the other calls.
1: Control 21, what other call are you referring to?
0: The domestic contact.
1: Ten four.

0: 11 to control.
1: 11.
0: Control, do we have a different 20 for where a car is pinging?
1: Stand by. Last time that phone was pinging, was at 195 Court Street. Call is going to be in a gray code at around 4.
0: Temporal control. We have nothing showing up this time.
1: Do you
0: want to
1: call back or 0809?
0: If you could call it back, please, that'd be much appreciated. And advise her to stay in one spot so we can actually make contact with her.
1: 10-4.
2: You just run this tag, add it to the call, and let me know where the last one comes back us.
0: Yep.
1: Okay.
2: So we get mass tag, 6 Hotel Sierra Lima, 2-2.
3: Okay. 36
1: or control? 36.
3: Call that St. Luke's, and the mileage 6.3.
1: 10-4.
4: I just want to confirm, 6 Hotel Sierra Lima 22.
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2: Appreciate it, thank you. That is the part that we have here. Yeah. Appreciate it.
4: No problem.
1: Control to 11.
0: Spotted.
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5: Just to confirm, this call that I'm going to right now from Blue Meadows is in relation to the last domestic at 379 County.
1: Well, let me confirm my partner. Give me one moment. Hey, Mark.

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0: My apologies. Round 31, standby. 21, my apologies. I was just confirming with my partner. So the 463 Dartmouth Street is actually going to be the address for the female of that previous domestic, Jessica Jeannie, 74-2000.
1: And can we add her in the mail house into the call notes?
0: Affirmative. I'm just going to link the two calls.

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1: First party is going to be Ariana Norris. Date of birth is 12/19/2001.
0: Yeah, that's what I'm asking.
1: N-O-R-R-I-S.
0: Copy on.
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1: 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I got one more. One more party. Dylan Sampson. 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
2: 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Control, just be aware that we made contact with that female party.
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0: New Bedford Main Library, 613 Pleasant Street for a motor vehicle accident, vehicle versus pole.
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0: 10-4, control to 30, looking to reset.
1: 10-4. Last name is going to be Samson, S-A-M-P-S-O-N. First name, Dylan, D-Y-L-A-N.
2: Anything coming back? 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
1: Negative.

0: Hello, weather control. 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
1: Oh.
0: I found the party's OLN number. You ready?
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1: 14.
0: We have a caller reporting that that male driving the vehicle is walking up... walking up 6th Street.
1: Tempor, still getting to the area.
0: Tempor, we also don't have a description of him at this time.
1: Copy.

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1: Hey. 203 Cornell Street. Male parked outside again of the caller's driveway. Caller asked why he was parked there. Got out of the vehicle, got very upset. This tried to be a gray sedan, curly hair, light skinned male. 24 inches. Control to 21, I'm looking at reset.
0: Control, I'll advise another unit.
1: 10-4, about 38, you can disregard.
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0: Control 25.
1: 25 Control, I have 2 40s back, so when you're ready, I just need to give you guys a check for what 2 is when you get the chance, please. Control, they should be in the notes from the previous domestic, but the first one is Jessica Honkies. First name is J-E-S-S-I-C-A. Last name is going to be Ponties, P-O-N-T-E-S. Her date of birth is going to be July 4th, 2000.
0: Copy, Lynn.
1: The next caller, the next party I have when you're ready.
0: Good.
1: It's Bruno Jamie, so B-R-U-N-O. It's the first name, last name Jamie, J-A-I-M-E. His date of birth is going to be November 1st, 2001.
0: Copy, sir.
2: Control, what's the reason for the chase?
3: Stand by. Please be advised, male, that they are in pursuit of has machine gun charges. Turn 2, he's on Fair Street on foot. 24, do you copy?
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3: 11, they are not at Knuckleheads. They're at Fair and Bonnie. Mel's going to be on foot.
4: Fair and Bonnie, 10-4.

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1: 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She's calling stating parties are using frequency devices.
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3: 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Be advised, operator is known for machine gun charges. 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
1: 36.
0: Pitcher, while I'm over here, I'm going to stop and get gas. You can put me out at the yard.
2: How's the operator on 2 and this?
3: 25, panel 1 is clear.
2: Control there, domestic advocates 3.
1: Good
0: night. 22 copies.
3: Are you trying to lose control? Control the 24. Control the 24.

0: 31 Patrol. Can I read this?
1: Can I
2: Bravo, was there at Bonnie Torres, Greenville?

0: Tower to control.
1: 20.
0: It sounds like they know who he is. Can you get his name back to us?
1: 20, unfortunately we don't have his name. Tony, MSP is saying that they don't have his name from their lieutenant just yet.
0: Appreciate it, thank you. Is Channel 1 clear, Control?
2: That's affirmative.
0: Appreciate it, thank you.

dispatching Ladder 4, Engine 5, Unit 1, to Cumberbourne Farms at 2886 Acushnet Ave for the smell of gas coming from back room. Again, fire alarm dispatching Ladder 4, Engine 5, Unit 1, to Cumberbourne Farms at 2886 Acushnet Ave, the smell of gas coming from the back room. Your crosses are Bel Air and Bowles.

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1: Right.
2: 22. Do we have updated Tony, or are you still at San Bonnie?
0: 2090, you cushioned it out for an alarm. Rear office motion.
2: 10-4.
3: Yeah, is that going to be a small gasoline, natural gas, or diesel?
4: Engine 5, be advised, we just got an update. That's going to be diesel reported by worker.

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1: Very high.
2: Draw be clear from 119 Mashpee. I already have an OF.
1: Very high. 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

0: 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Copy, unit 1 on scene.
1: Good morning, unit Charlie Control.
2: Me too. Copy.
1: Fine, two, are you Charlie Control?
2: So Control two.
1: Oh.
2: Show what I said, let's now.
1: Okay. 22, your transmissions aren't coming over.

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1: 22.
0: Can you come back with your last transmission? You weren't coming over.
1: Affirmative. Control, are you ready?
0: 10-4. Affirmative.
1: I have a Sierra number for that fleeing suspect. He ended up dropping his wallet when he ran out on foot. It's going to be Sierra 459-98914. Sierra 459-98914. 112-1991. Jeremiah Cowart, out of 170 Clifford Street, apartment number 2. Control, if you please put out a bullet for the suspect. Thank you.
0: 10-4.
2: Unit 2, firm engine 6 portable. It's a Monte Carlo accident. Vehicle freeze.

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2: 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Go ahead, unit 2.
0: I already have my OF number for this domestic. You can show myself and 25 clear. And you can merge this with the previous domestic at 379 County Street.
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2: Could you check the area of St. Luke's 101 Page Street? 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It's going to be Chrissy Jimenez, 42984. She has a face tattoo, wearing sweatpants, possibly wearing a cranberry color.
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0: 你说我刚才是发言的说是手机问你我过来你是在看电视的对
1: 拜拜Hello, Jeremiah, we have a last known resident, 170, Clifford Street, apartment number 2.
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2: 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Can you send me an 01 for this? We'll be 16.
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2: 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I'll be en route to the station on admin. 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
0: 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Are you able to assist 34 on a call before doing reports?
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1: 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We have located Jeremiah Coward, date of birth 1/12/91. He's going to be a black male wearing blue sweatpants, a blue t-shirt. He failed to stop the MSP. They were in pursuit of him. This is where he resides.
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1: 10-4.

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0: 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Can we put out a full roll?

0: an event.
1: For Christy Jimenez, send you the call notes, date of birth 4/29/84. 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
0: Basic. 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She was last seen leaving St. Luke's Hospital. Christy has a face tattoo. She was last seen wearing sweatpants and possibly wearing the color cranberry. If located, stop and check the welfare. 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
1: Okay.

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1: Right, boss.
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0: Fly.
1: What do you need from 10?
0: Negative, I don't need anything from 10. I'm trying to reach traffic 10.
1: Go for 210.
0: 210, can you confirm that fleet, please?
1: Go to Manifestor 6 Yankee Delta Kilo 89. Yeah. Should be a great kid.
0: 10-4, thank you. The speed of Channel 1 is clear.
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1: 10-4. 22, did you copy that? 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

0: Bridge Room 24. 24. QA to 812 Brock Ave, call it states. There's three parties throwing rocks at passing vehicles. Two parties are wearing hoodies. One is wearing a shiesty. Hoodies ran down west down Allen Street towards Freeman Street.
1: Fire alarm, unit 2 is back in quarters.
2: Fire alarm acknowledges, unit 2 in quarters.

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0: Controllers, control center, caller, I want to speak with police.
1: 25. Channel 1 is go clear. Control to 22.
2: 22.
1: Just confirming, channel 1 is still clear.
2: Control, you can open it up, but just be advised, we'll be out with, say, we're going to be checking yards with the canine, currently tracking.
1: 10-4, control all units, control the units, channel 1 is no longer clear. You resume normal traffic.
0: I want to speak to police. I've been out in the area for a couple of minutes now. I'm showing here.
2: You can put me out with MSP also.
1: 10-4, can you confirm your 20? Is it going to be at Paramani?
2: Right now we're tracking in the area of Crapo.
1: 10-4, do you have a cross trace?
2: It's going to be Jason Court.
1: 10-4.

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0: 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Can we get a couple units to 93 Rockland?
1: Permit is standby.
0: Oh.
1: 22.
0: Control, you can give me a 23 at 93 Rockland, outside of the residence. I'll be out with one of state troopers.
1: 10-4. Control is 24.
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0: to their daughter, Thalia Sanchez, 102302 and stuff for over 2 days. He's been talking to herself as it has been screaming.
1: There you go. Raw copies.
0: 10-4.
1: Raw 31 control.
0: Raw 31.
1: You can disregard Raw 31, I'll advise you.
0: Be advised, I feel like screaming that she wants to die because she's tired of hearing voices. Are you sure you want to disregard your other unit?
1: It's affirmative.
0: Ten four. Still with 31, you can disregard.
2: 31's okay. Show me around.
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2: Okay.
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0: Call the state, there's two females fighting. They're now walking north on Pleasant. Control 211.
1: Traffic 10 in control. Ma'am, just be advised, MST Airwing is in the area. They may broadcast on one.
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0: 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Could you make your way to 1120 Pellier Street? Calls been pending for a little while before the clear channel. The caller wants to report 5 parties are out there. She has a video she wants to show PD.
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1: need me in a particular area, sir?
0: Search area is going to be Crapo and Rockland. 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
0: 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Go ahead and check it out.

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3: 10-4.
4: 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I'll be with those parties from the 15. 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

0: 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Control, can I get an operator on 2, please?
1: Affirmative, just stand by on 2, please. Control, Flight 31 and Route 31. Route 31, can you start making your way to 1264 Krishna Ave, apartment number 3? There's a Thalia Sanchez now calling, stating that she feels like she's panicking.
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Central to 33A and 34A. 869 County Street, apartment number 2, for a domestic. It's going to be a Ronnie Tavares. Female is refusing to leave. She's being combative.

32, could you make your way to 129 Clark Street, apartment 3, to assist the medics? There was a previous altercation at this address earlier today. There was a lot of people talking on the phone. I'm not sure exactly what's going on.

0: 3-7 Delta on the Peppers channel. Anybody check 87 Rockland Street for somebody out there? Just kind of peering around that, working around that, you guys.
1: 70 has 87 Rockland.
0: That's going to be out back. We're going up the stairs. Now coming back down the stairs.
2: You go to PHSTEPHEN. It was August 30th, 1984.
3: You can disregard 31, and can you send medics, females requesting to be transported?
0: 10-4, do you have a chief complaint?
3: Panic attack.
0: Control to medic. 10-4, control to medic 3.
3: 3.
0: Can you call communications, please?
3: Copy.
1: Yeah, I died.
2: 10-4, no orders.
1: Go ahead with the attacking party.
0: 10-4.
2: Costa. It was July 21st, 1984. Then Jennifer Costa.
1: Copy, standby running both.

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1: 31.
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1: 10-4.
2: Yes.
1: Control to Medi 4.
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0: Control, there was no physical altercation. It's actually a verbal domestic between boyfriend and girlfriend. I'll take an 01 from myself and 11 will be clear.
1: Copy.

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1: Did you get both parties? It's going to be a Mala Rose. It's going to be spelling Michael Alpha Romeo Lima Alpha, last name Rose Romeo Oscar Sierra Echo. Date of birth 7/7/73. Copy. Second part is going to be Renee Tavares. It's going to be Romeo, Oscar, November, Alpha, Echo, Tavares, common spelling, 6905.

0: Charlie Delta Unit. Controlling at 33. Hold it ready to negative.
1: Ten four. If you could just assign me an AR and assign me an OF, I'll be transporting one female to Wilkin. And Unit 34 is still going to be on scene.
0: 10-4.

Delta 35A. Can you make your way to Manamet Place Apartments, 170 Riverside Ave, caller states there's a black male entering and exiting a silver sedan parked in the rear of this location. He's yelling loudly and keeping her up.

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1: 34.
0: I'm not sure if you did already for this call, but could you assign me the AR, please, and I'll be in route to booking.

0: Delta 35.
1: 35.
0: 35, I just want to confirm you copied the call.
1: Yeah.
0: 35, can you come back?
1: What's the call?
0: It's going to be the Manamit Place Apartments, 170 Riverside Ave. Caller stated there's a black male entering and exiting a silver sedan in the rear. While outside the sedan, he's yelling loudly.
1: Please do.

0: Airborne 7 Delta on New Bedford. We're going to be 17 unless you have any leads.
1: Negative, sir. Thank you for your assistance.
0: Thanks. Have a good night.
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1: 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Make sure unit 16 will be all 7 for the night.
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0: Control for Unit 35's call. The reporting party called back and said the mail left.
1: 10-4, 35, you can disregard.

0: 31-8 control. 31-8. 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So don't wait. I understand.
1: That's affirmative. I'll wait.
0: Issue, thank you.

0: 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Olton and Dunbar Street, there's a motor scooter in the area for about a half hour checking door handles.
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1: That's affirmative.

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3: 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Going to be Master 5, Gulf Victor 862. 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
4: He's in clear of all 8. We'll remain in the area.
0: 10-4.
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0: Directed at the fort, please. Just moving for vehicle. Okay.

0: Central Unit 33.
1: Respond.
0: Not sure if you read the notes, but just be advised, the number comes back to a Joxo or Tico, and there was a domestic with that party just yesterday.
1: With the incident at 220 Eugene.
0: Affirmative. It was there with a female, Melanie Gonzalez. I'll send you another unit just in case.
1: Chapo, let me just see if I can. If I was right to, from 218 to 216 to 218, I don't see no 220, Eugenia.
0: Stand by. Looks like the location was actually built as a cross of Eugenia and Entry Boulevard. Stand by.

0: Controls Unit 33, according to the report, possibly 211 Eugenia Street, apartment 3.
1: Temple. You could disregard anybody, I'll find out if I need anybody, I'll call.
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1: Actually, has a party here. You should actually build it as a domestic right now.
0: Receive.

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1: 33, you're on to.
0: Control, if you can just run both parties. 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
1: I'm in both parties. They should be negative if it's Leilani Gonzalez and Joxel Ortega.
0: Is it Joxel Cotto?
1: Joxel Cotto. Affirmative, Joxel Cotto Ortega.

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1: That's why I'm getting.
0: Control T10's also clear, 07. Have a good night.
1: 10-4, you too.
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1: I agree.
0: Worst.
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0: 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Be clear.
1: Thank you.

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1: 411.
0: 14 and 11. I have a disturbance in the area of 578 County Street. 578 County. Unknown what the exact address is. The caller can hear a female and a male arguing, so they can hear glass breaking.
1: Copies.

to respond to Taco Bell on Parkdale Street, 7443 Romeo, going through withdrawals, having chest pains, difficulty breathing, history of schizophrenia, bipolar, should be in a black shirt and gray sweatpants.

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Oxbell Street for 43 year old male, chest pain, difficulty breathing. Again, final order dispatch candidate to Taco Bell at 87 Oxbell Street. 43 year old male, chest pain, difficulty breathing.

0: 411.
1: Can I get an upper inches?
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1: Can I get two ID checks? One is Michael Mitchell. Date of birth is June
2: 30th,
1: 1989. Copy one. Rachel Malthus. Last name is spelled M-A-L-T-A-I-S. Date of birth is 11-19-1989.
2: Copy two.
0: Servus.

0: Central Throttling. So, could you just confirm Michael's birthday again for me?
1: June 30th, 1989.
0: 10-4.
2: Working.
0: That's correct. Call and have them notify us if anybody comes in with lacerations to their arm.
2: Okay, Fox.
0: Halfway down the street.
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0: 30.
3: Can you go back in that call and add notes for me, or send it to me and I'll add notes?
0: 10-4, the Taco Bell call?
3: No, sir. The one from Purchase Street, Tropicana.
0: Copy, I'll add you to it.

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1: Yes, what?
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0: 10-4.
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0: 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Control 24 and 21.
1: 24.
0: No disturbance. It's going to be the house just east of 104 Gillette Street for parties that are arguing inside the apartment.
1: Negative. Control
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0: Control, just be advised, 22 is going to wait for a response from Fahaven. If they do locate that male, they're going to take the 03. If Fahaven doesn't locate them, they'll take an 01 and they'll clear. So we're just standing by here from Fahaven if you can advise when they call back.

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0: 23.
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0: Have an alarm at 364 Dartmouth Street. That's 364 Dartmouth. Should be Paul's place. Interior office motion.
1: Copy.
2: I just checked downtown for that vehicle. Nothing showing, but while we're waiting for the evening, can you put out a bolo for that 5 kilo November Yankee 5-7 for that Michael Mitchell, please?
0: Perfect.

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0: 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You can clear 04.

0: 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Please call to 5 Catherine Street. 5 Catherine for 2-3 people playing loud music and talking loudly.
1: 7-4.
0: Control to 35 and 38.
1: 38.
0: Rockdale Avenue. 1253 Rockdale Avenue. We heard two people screaming at the top of their lungs. They went down Granite Avenue. One male is shirtless with black shorts and the other male had red pants on.

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2: 10 books, do they have that mail?
0: His vehicle's at the house.
2: Received. I'll meet you over there. What's the address?
0: 23 Farm Street.
2: 10 books.
0: Can you show us en route to the 23 Farm Field, Fairhaven? Receive.

0: And so you can show me love also.
1: Stefan?
2: You can close this online.
1: Unit 24, I have one more call in that area. It's 14 Edward Street, 14 Edward, for a vehicle call alarm that's been going off for approximately 30 minutes. I do not have a vehicle description.

0: 21 jours.
1: Hi.
0: Sherwin-Williams 24.
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0: Sorry, thank you. 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She's a 45. I checked granite. Nobody found the way to mine.
1: Okay.

0: dispatching Ladder 1, Engine 1, Engine 6, to Pope's Island Marina, 102 Pope's Island, for a boat smoking called in my passerby. In the fire alarm dispatching Ladder 1, Engine 1, Engine 6, to Pope's Island Marina, at 102 Pope's Island, boat smoking called in by a passerby. Cross is going to be Kempton Street.
1: Control.
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0: 创业身份证。Thank you. 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
0: 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It appears to be a faulty sensor. You can clear it out.
2: Fire alarm, unit 2 is on the scene, I'm checking.
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1: 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Few shows in Oslo, Siberian Garage.

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0: He was a female at Freya's Package Store, 1295 Cool Road. She's frantic on the line, stating her boyfriend is on 94C and took off on foot. Last seen on Crapo Street, he's going to have curly hair, a full beard, black hoodie, gray shorts.
1: Freya on Hawkish.
2: 24, copy.

0: Units responding to Freitas package doors, be advised you have multiple calls on this. The male half is also making Q5 statements. You're going to meet with the female at the Mellows in a blue Kia Forte in the parking lot.
1: L4.

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0: This is a steam from a generator. 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You can return all apparatus. Ladder 1 has the official.

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0: 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Going to be Sierra Alpha 7570109. Again, Sierra Alpha 7570109. Should come back to a Kane Jeffrey DeBarros 11-2203. I already checked, but can you just double check, make sure he doesn't have any warrants or anything like that?
1: Affirmative.

0: 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I'm sorry, I have two more when you're ready.
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0: First is going to be a Jackie, Juliet Alpha, Charlie Kilo, India Echo, last name Pelosi, Papa Echo, Lima Lima Oscar, Tango Tango Echo. 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
3: 10.
2: I know that vehicle was in Fairhaven. Did you tell him to give a blow for the mail? And if so, do you have a physical description of it?
3: No, it's fine at this point. Control is, he's locked out of his apartment. I'm sure he's home for the night. We're going to request a warrant.
2: Sample?
4: Yeah, that's a control.
2: Come on.
4: Both 11s are going to be 16.
2: Sample.

0: Charles of 23.
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0: Hadley and Kane are negative. Do you have a S number for Jackie?
1: I drove away. You're going to have to contact Officer Taj on one. I don't have an S number for you.
0: 10-4.
2: This is Unit 21. Can you go back to Channel 2?
0: Do you happen to have an S number for Jackie Pilati?
1: Standby.

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0: I have an S number for Cherokee. It's going to be Sierra 311-6063. Again, it's going to be Sierra 311-6063.
1: Telephone, thank you.

0: Be on the lookout for Kane Tavares, 11-2203. Gonna be a white male, approximately 5'10", with curly hair and a full beard, wearing a green shirt and gray shorts with white shoes. Was last seen going north on Creeper Street, just found. Check the welfare, he was making Q5 statements.
1: Copy.

0: Visual tower units, control tower units, be on the lookout for 18, Tavares, 112203, a white male, about 5'10", with curly hair and a full beard, last seen wearing a green shirt, gray shorts, white shoes, heading north on Craigville Street from the area of DeMello's Produce. If located, stop and check the welfare, make 2-5 statements to his girlfriend, again that's a Kane Tavares, 112203, white male, 5'10", curly hair and full beard, wearing a green shirt, gray shorts and white shoes, last seen heading north on Craigville Street in the area of DeMello's. If located, stop and check the welfare, he made 2-5 statements to his girlfriend.
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1: 21 on 2. 21, are you clear for your transmission? Affirmative. The other two parties are negative, but Jacqueline has two confirmed O2s. I just put it in the notes.
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0: 10-4, thank you. Control, do any available south end unit that can start making the way to 195 Craypole Street for a working fire?
1: Control, I'm headed that way, south end, 45.
0: This is unit 25, can I have your payroll?
1: Control, it's the Sergeant 2A, I'm just utilizing unit 25, I had already put myself on the board.
0: 10-4, show you in room. Control, unit 24, are you tied up?
2: 1, engine 6, engine 1, engine 7, unit 2, unit 1, to 195 Crapo. For trash, smoking, outside, with exposures. Again, fire alarm dispatch, line of 3, ladder 1, engine 6, engine 1, engine 7, unit 2, unit 1, to 195 Craple Street. For trash, smoking outside, with exposures. Your crosses are Gilvette and Nelson.
0: Unit 11, you call the
1: Roosevelt? That's affirmative. 22 is
0: around
3: the Crapo. 23 to control. You can shoot me over to Crapo. What's going on?
0: Possible working fire.
1: Pause fire. Control, just advise all units responding. Do not block the roadway. Park a block away. Walk up to the house. Leave it clear for the fire engines.
0: 10-4, any unit responding to 195 Grapeau Street, park a block away and walk up. Leave it clear for the fire engines. Sergeant 2A, did you confirm that that's a working fire?
1: I'm still in the damage, should be there shortly.
0: Yeah, boy.
3: PT1's out on Crapo. It looks like there's an electrical box on the side of the house that's smoking.
0: And 4.

0: 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The smoking car.
1: Unit 2 copies.
2: Is not a working fire. The fire is out. Just need fire to cool off the spot so it doesn't re-catch.
3: Ten four.

0: control medic, 281.
1: Are we all set with any of the units over there?
0: Affirmative. Any of the units on screen closure, you think disregarded. This is not a working fire.
2: Medic 2 to control.
0: Medic 2, you can disregard Crapo.
2: Received.

0: Small car from the original box.
1: 84, can you confirm for what it is? The Jacqueline has, can you confirm for what they are?
0: 10-4, stand by. Control for 24, they're both for failing to appear. One is going to be for breaking and entering, and the other is for receiving stolen property.
1: Control.
2: Units inside, that was fire. It's cut following the house.
3: Receive.

0: 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This is a solar panel disconnect box that started a fire on the side of the house. We're checking further.
1: Copy. 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
0: So, the date of birth of this person, Jacqueline, is 3/12/84.
1: Okay, you said 3/12/84?
0: Yes.
1: 10-4. Stand by, I'm gonna check that birthday.

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0: Did Eversource give you an ETA?
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0: 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Access is proving pretty difficult. We're still working on it.
1: Command copy.

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0: 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We're checking.
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1: Sergeant 2A is clearing right now, and myself and 11 are still out there.
0: F1?
1: Route 11, excuse me. Control, that's correct. I'm going to be clearing. 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
0: Stand by.

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dispatching engine 8 to 7 Clifford Street for a 60-year-old female. Fellow assist medics, again, fire alarm dispatching engine 8 to 7 Clifford for a 60-year-old female. Fellow assist medics, you're crossed the Fish Ave.

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0: 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It's going to be a Thomas Sullivan. He's currently outside, possibly aggressive.
1: Shit.
0: Just be advised, staff is currently filling out the section now.

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Again, fire alarm dispatching, Lotto 1, Engine 1, Engine 7, Unit 1, to 39 Smith Street for fire alarm call to my resident. 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

0: 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Investigating.
1: Do you know what?

0: Control to 38. It's going to be 90 Hathaway Boulevard for an abandoned. It's going to be a landline phone straight to a busy signal on the callback. Correct.
1: Well, I'm from my unit. This is the malfunction detector on the second floor, North Hallway. I'll return into a lot of one level. We'll take it.
2: Copy the malfunction detector. Return all apparatus. And you want to acknowledge your return?

0: Control for 21. It's going to be 77 South Street for a check of welfare. There's a Buick with the door open, someone sleeping inside of it.
1: 21 copies.

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0: Hey.
1: So that address comes back to the boys' locker room for the high school football field. All the doors are locked. I'm not seeing anything.

0: Control to 30.
1: 30.
0: 30, I'm sorry. What are you asking? Are you asking if this is a locker room?
1: No, I'm just saying that it comes back to the high school football field boys' locker room. All the doors are locked. Nobody seems to be in the building. I'm just making sure that this is the right location of that 911 call.
0: What do you need me to build a site for it?
1: Can you come back with that control?
0: Do you need me to build a site for that address, or you just want me to add that to the call notes so that the address comes back to high school boys football?
1: You can add it to the call notes if you'd like, but we're just going to close it up.
0: Thank you.

0: 31 to control.
1: 31.
0: What's up, Fenway? 31, call that same moves.

0: Fire alarm from command.
1: All units will be 16.
2: 10-4.

Fire loss unit 2. Go ahead, unit 2. Hey, unit 6, line of 3 are picked up, they're returning. Inspector 5 is clear. Unit 2 is clear. Line of 3 has the official. Fire alarm copies. Knowledge direct, engine 6. Engine 6. Line of 3 with the official. The ladder has the official.

dispatching engine 5 to 1092 Brayley Road for a CO alarm without illness called in by a resident. Fire alarm dispatching engine 5 to 1092 Brayley Road for a CO alarm without illness called in by a resident. Crosses are going to be Larrowwood and Christopher Court.

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0: 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There's a complaint in the lobby.
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1: 23.
0: It looks like we're going to need someone that speaks Haitian Creole.
1: I have control to units in the south end. Is there anyone that speaks Haitian Creole?

0: Challenger 5.
1: Go ahead, Engine 5.
0: Yeah, there's no CO reading, so it's going to be a faulty detector, Engine 5, sir. Sure.
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0: 23.
1: 23. 23. 23. 23. 23. 23. 23. 23. 23. 23. 23. 23. 23. 23. 23. 23. 23. 23. 23. 23. 23. 23. 23. 23. 23. 23. 23. 23. 23. 23. 23. 23. 23. 23. 23. 23. 23. 23. 23. 23. 23. 23. 23. 23. 23. 23. 23. 23. 23. 23. 23. 23. 23. 23. 23. 23. 23. 23. 23. 23. 23. 23. 23. 23. 23. 23. 23. 23. 23. 23. 23. 23. 23. 23. 23. 23. 23. 23. 23. 23. 23. 23. 23. 23. 23. 23. 23. 23. 23. 23. 23. 23. 23. 23. 23. 23. 23. 23. 23. 23. 23. 23. 23. 23. 23. 23. 23. 23. 23. 23. 23. 23. 23. 23. 23. 23. 23. 23. 23. 23. 23. 23. 23.

0: Yeah, 1 second.
1: Clement.
0: Could you take me off the board?
1: Check what?

0: Steve Taylor, control. Steve 10. Steve Taylor, control. I lost street closing.
1: 10-4, go ahead.
0: County Street is closed from Rivet to Fair in both directions all day.

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0: Central. The detail that comes back to Jessica Martins out of 183 County Street.
1: 10-4. Is there a 4 listed?
0: Detail, can you come back?
1: Is there an apartment listed?
0: Negative.

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0: I check auto at Meridian Garden, 9 Bedford Street. I can get for a white SUV with a black top, blocking the exit and entrance to the parking lot on the Fraser Street side.
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0: 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We're going aboard BLS for the day.
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0: 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Come in, New Brunswick Tower Control.
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0: Good morning, 26 Oak Street on a motor vehicle accident. Two vehicles, no injuries at airbag.
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0: Street closing. County Street's going to be closed from Campbell to Pearl for the remainder of the day.
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0: Can you please put out the street closing again for the day shift? It's going to be County Street, SAS Street. 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
0: right. You're signing to the cruiser 4199. You're operating spare cruiser 84.
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1: Yeah, 12, come in.
0: Motor vehicle stop, Grave Street at Enfield Street. 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

0: 我发出。
1: 12.
0: So that single offer at Bank of Wolf Canyon is going to find some info after a court date today. I'll be clear.
1: 10.

0: 32.
1: If you can make your way to High Point, we have male outside of Coach Behavior making some statements. Q5, call the state sign. He's going to be there on the phone with him. His name is Joel Rays. No weapons, gray hoodie, gray shorts, white sneakers. Control Tina 11.
2: 411.
1: Check the welfare, Purchase and School Street. Individual black shorts, white t-shirt, black shoes at this location, throwing themselves into the middle of the street and yelling at passerby.
2: 11
1: Galveston. Control Tina 23. Good morning, 23. You'll be going to 83 Barney Street for a female, front over, gray Volkswagen with New York plates. So they stated that the vehicle is on and there is a pipe on the side next to her drink.
3: Route 31. Control, can you just show me in Route 2108 North Front Street? And can you show me on with the clinician on board, please?
1: Sure will, sir. 32's on scene.
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1: AC2 coming.
4: Can you clear me 04 from Gillette Street? They already found the owner. And can you put me route to the Colin Clifford?
1: 10-4, ma'am.

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1: Bravo.
0: And Medic 1, I'm going to take you to the Salvation Army on 619 Purchase Street. 30-year-old possible OD.
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0: 24,000 Soviet Army. Yeah. Pedro, he's breathing. He's up and talking. He's making some noise.
1: Yeah.
0: Where did you tell us to control him to?
1: Go ahead.
0: Can you show myself 4221 and 4218 on a walking beat on County Street Bars, please?
1: Down front.

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0: 28 Ollie Street, 1 South. 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It concerns she might be on the ground at that location.
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1: Copy.
0: 10-4, medic 3. 10-4, medic 3, they want us to have you roll just in case.
1: Sure thing.
0: Thank you.
1: Bravo 92. I'm on Hathaway Street.

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1: Okay.
0: 23, you could meet complaining at 45 Ashley Street. Gonna meet with a bell regarding the suspicious package. Control to Route 32 and Medic 3, you both can stand down. They did make contact, all set.
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0: future.
1: Roger, what was that detail?
0: Driver's control, I get a phone number for that vehicle if you can just reach out to the owner. Let me know when you're ready to copy.
1: 10-4, go ahead.
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0: 11.
1: That mail is going to be run shot. 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
0: That works.

0: fall off my design.
1: Go ahead, John.
0: 920 EPA,
1: Bill, for China. Copy, 920 EPA, Bill, for China. Put you on the book.

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1: Can you just show me en route? Can you just show me en route to 1173 Acushnet Ave with one male on board, starting mileage 6.6, your time.
0: 10-4.

0: 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AZ2.
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1: Go ahead, ladder one.
0: Ladder one's on the air, heading to the EPA building for training.
1: Copy. Ladder one's on the air, headed to the EPA building for training.

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0: Good morning, you can show 16 BLS.
1: Delta, good morning. Come in, sir.
0: Can you just put us three on a property check at 67 Delano, please? 67 Delano Street.
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2: 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I'm going to try to help him question the driveway.

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0: 490 Bolton Street. Fire's reporting her 7-year-old son took off from the house. The 7-year-old male, Trey Lopes, is autistic, wearing a white t-shirt, baby blue shorts, has a long braid in his hair.
1: 10-4.

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0: Ma'am, the first vehicle is going to be owner-operator. It's going to be a black Honda, Mass Reg 6 Charlie Mike X-Ray 73. The operator is going to be Sierra 39-11-78-65. It should come back to a Aaron Whittaker.
1: Tampa.
0: Second vehicle is going to be Gunmetal Gray Range Rover Mass Reg 4 Delta Hotel Bravo 49. Not going to be the owner, it's just going to be the operator. It's going to be Sierra 7639-1373. Should come back to a Cassandra NATO.
1: Tampa.
0: I'm assuming I don't have a complainant right now because they're out looking for this child, correct?
1: Affirmative. The caller was en route to that address. The father of the child was in the area looking for him.
0: I'm talking to those parties right now. They're all in vehicles looking out for him.
1: Okay.

0: 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Can I get an AC over here, please?
1: Yes, sir. In my way. So your AC number is 2379.
0: 2379, copy, thank you.
1: You're welcome.

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1: 地球。
0: So I got a street close in here on 2.
1: Go ahead, I'm on.
0: Halfway street's gonna be shut down from the Ave to North Front Street.
1: Temper.
0: Bravo, Metro. It's gonna be, 6 miles to get salvation on.
1: Temper.

0: Emergency control. I'm at 4th Street and County Street. I'm in my vehicle. I'm going to be making my way to Jeff Wolfen Street address.
1: Copy.
0: 24 control, affirmative.
1: Affirmative.
0: 24 control, affirmative.
2: Yes.
1: 24, come in.
0: So I got two places to back, so the first is going to be Mass Reg 2, November, Tango 273, City Order Operator.
1: Copy, 1.
0: The next one's going to be the post office truck, city registration number 920-1194, and I have an S number when you're ready.
1: Ready.
0: It's going to be Sierra 817-40838.
1: Down for it, sir. Route 31.
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1: And check on IMC. Just be aware, a lot of one is off at this EPA drill as well. I didn't see them up on the board.
0: Final copy, unit 2. We're unaware. We'll put

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1: So that may be 31. It was either 83 or 84.
2: Temper.
1: You saw the cars in the lot at Station 3. 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
0: 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The verbal argument at this time. 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
0: 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I'm about 30 seconds away from Orleans Street.
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0: 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Thank you for responding, units.
1: Top one.

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0: What's this fire plan?
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1: 11.
0: This call is going to take me to 226 at Cushing's Ave on 06.
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0: Can you show me at the Delkin dry cleaning on Orchard Street? I'm going to be in the back parking lot doing check the wall filters.
1: Have fun. AC2 to the control. AC2. Can you clear me 04? 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Delta.

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1: 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CP 31 control.
0: CP 31.
1: Just trying to raise somebody on 2. If you need anything, check it. Sound fine.
0: Route 31, you go first.
1: Ma'am, I have the first vehicle going to be owner operated. It's going to be a gray Nissan Sentra Maverick 5 Foxtrot Yankee Echo 85. Operator is going to be Sierra Alpha 3110291. Should come back to a chassis for Chaco.
0: Tampa.
1: Run, please.
0: Tampa.
1: Sierra 4. The operator's number is going to be Sierra 5804-7600.
0: Tampa, I need to repeat that. I don't know if I got that right. Sierra 5804-7600.
1: Sierra 5804-7600, ma'am.
0: Tempo, I apologize for that. CP 31 coming.
1: Each one just has two big checks when you're ready.
0: Tempo, well, I ran Wendy Curley, 823-74, and a James Spencer fan, 10-10-67 with negative papers.
1: Oh, that's going to be a good price.
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1: Tempo.

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0: 82 Crepe Oshry, apartment 2, to meet with a TCF worker, Kayla. She's to go to apartment 2 and check the well-being of the children.
1: Thank you.

0: City 的人说
1: Victor
0: 有 Can you sign me Then I'll be clear
1: Comfort

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1: 11.
0: I was at that call with Route 11. Can you roll an ambulance to this location for Eddie Ruckus? He's complaining of knee pain and is dehydrated.
1: Control Kinetic 1.
2: One is Eddie.

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1: South 31.
0: Ma'am, if you could just find me an AC and provide me with an NOAA, please.
1: Your AC number is 2381.
0: The owner of the 31 Central, the owner of the Central is requesting South Coast towing. This car is inoperable.
1: 10-4, I'm sorry, which vehicle?
0: The Nissan Central, ma'am.

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0: 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And can you put me at City Hall or an admin, please? If you need, can you call my cell phone?
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2: Give me mass tag 4 Sierra X-ray Whiskey 77.
1: Down
2: for. There's a pass to it.
1: Coming back to
2: it'd be Tango Zulu 48706.
1: Sunset to a Don Collins 40 Adams Street, apartment 3.

0: Code 21, pulling up now.
1: Okay, thank you.
2: Yeah, I got one more. It's a New Hampshire plea. I know it's a long shot, but let me know.
0: 10-4, is it?
2: To me, 539-5405 to New Hampshire plate. But that's what's attached to the trailer. The trailer has a mass tag on it.
0: 10-4.
2: Nice. 10-4, thank you.
0: Oh, you're welcome. Control 38. 38 still titled for the act.
2: Affirmative, did you want an oil change?
0: 10-4.
2: 35, call, take care of that 90.
0: 25, it's canceled.
2: 24, control.
0: 24.
2: Control, both team moving ground.

0: Hey, Jill. Welcome back to Matthew Demers out of New Hampshire. We don't have him in local.
1: Hey, Paul, what about that trailer with the math tag? Is that going to help us any?

0: and does come back expired.
1: And that phone number didn't use anything? Nobody picked up?
0: It was the wrong number.
1: Of course. All right, and Don Collins is the name, right?
0: That was Homer.
1: If it's not too much trouble, you see if one of the golfing guys can go by that address. No rush, of course.
0: Okay.

0: 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You can run that.
1: Go for it.

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0: A7,
1: come in. Sample, you keep cutting out. You're going to be BOS or ALS?
2: BOS.
1: Sample, and where are you stationed out of today?
2: Hillman Street.
1: Hillman, Sample.

0: 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I got my AC. 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
1: 10-4.

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1: Go ahead, Echo 9.
0: Denied, clearing. Can you put us on the board? We're going to be heading to 81 Dalton Street in Amandon to do a school inspection.
1: Right on, copy. Send denied, clear, training. Headed to Amandon for a school inspection. We'll put you on the board.
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2: Oh, that's right. I

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1: Medic 6.
0: 16 from that region.
1: 10-4.

0: 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Again, fire alarm dispatching, ladder 4, 159 Allard Street for a lift assist. Not.
1: So EMS 4, if you could go on the lift assist at 159 Allard Street. Fire is en route as well. No injuries, about 240.
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0: that call for Lotto 4. 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
1: Bylon copy, send you one. It's 159 Alex Street, Cross Street, Brock Ave.
0: 10-4-1 responding.
1: Fire alarm from Lotto 3. Go ahead, Lotto 3. 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Lotto 3 from fire alarm, be advised. Unit 2 will request you guys go to the EPA building for training when you guys are all set over there at Liberty Street. Lotto 3 copies, training got moved back to 10:30. Copies.
0: Lotto 3 from Unit 2, that got pushed back to 11.
1: Fire alarm, send

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It's going to be the same. Just work your way here on a slow belt. Latter Street Coffee.

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1: Medic 5 to control.
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1: My apologies, I just saw that fire was notified. You can disregard them, the patient's only 240.
0: 10-1.
2: Medic 5 is canceled for that Allen Street call.
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0: 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Looks like a female faint that will pass out or something. Yeah, they're just on the ground.
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0: 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Right, engine 6.
1: 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We just need to run to station 2 for an extinguisher.
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0: Brandon, CVS Pharmacy on Kenton Street.
1: Central.
0: Sir, did come back to the landline.
1: Receive.

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0: Angel, can you put us on a disturbance at Walgreens 2968F?
1: Can I put it, sir?
0: Can I have an operator on two for papers?
1: Yes, sir.

0: Yeah, can you change the control on two?
1: Go ahead.
0: Control, could you run a Barrett, last name Stone, Sierra, Tango, Oscar, November, Echo?
1: Airbus 4-20-88. 10-4. Good, bud. Disregard, they're all set there.
0: Thank you, 16.
1: You're welcome. No calls running.

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0: That party's negative.
1: That's what I'm thinking.
0: Medic 3.
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0: Tempo.
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0: Did you have a unit come to Madison and County Street? FedEx truck just took the mirror off a car on Madison Street.
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3: 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Go ahead, engine. You can put us off at no man. You can put us off at Swift School, 868 Pleasant Street for school inspection.
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0: 25 to 11. Responding.
1: 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I have it stopped at Union and North 7th Street.
0: Received. I'll make my way there.

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0: I don't know if there's going to be any damage to that vehicle, but if so, it's going to be on the passenger side of that FedEx truck.
1: Received. 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
0: Oh, received.

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0: 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Fort Tabor.
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1: Town 4.
0: EMS 4 to medic 4.
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0: know if it was windy. I only caught Big 51 at Krishna Avenue. Now the transmission came over.
1: Yep, 51 at Krishna Avenue, out with State Police Assistance.
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0: y se avanzó. The entire intersection of Rivet and County is going to be closed for a few hours. You just let fire and medics know as well, and if somebody can call, sort of.
1: Okay.

Total units, River and County will be shut down for a few hours. Again, River and County will be closed for a few hours.

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1: That's affirmative. 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
0: Me complaining, 1070 Pequot. Gonna meet Cheryl. 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

0: 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Other party's not on scene.
1: Roger. 11 control.
0: 11 come in.
1: You can use, First Citizens on County Street. We'll be in the parking lot on traffic stop. 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
0: Sir, are you operating cruise at 83?
1: Negative, I'm operating Route 31. Who's looking for 83?
0: The garage.
1: Control, I said earlier that, so that's unit 31. It's in the parking lot, station 3. 31 starting at noon.

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0: 212 Lafayette Street. In the back yard of this location, 88-year-old female fell. Called in third party. We don't even know if there's an injury.

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0: This is God. Control to medic 6.
1: 6.
0: The Oaks, 4525 Cushion Avenue. 64-year-old female, altered mental.
1: Receive. 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
0: PM2.
1: I'm gonna head to the Oaks.
0: 10-4, sir.

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1: Silent.
0: Receive the call at 49 Division Street, apartment 3. Spanish speaking with an interpreter. Female stating that she was involved in a past domestic and that the male was knocking on the door.
1: Perfect.
0: No longer on scene, it's going to be the child's father. He might be there now. Control the 24 to assist 49 division. Disregard 22's en route.

0: 22 male is there. He's going to be in front of the apartment wearing a black hoodie.
1: Alright, I'm doing control. Are there any restraining orders at all?
0: Ma'am, we don't even have names yet. We're working on the interpreter. But I'll look in prior calls and pull those names out. Stand by.
2: Yes, well, thank you.

0: 21 and 22, I do have a name of Xavier Dawson, 6/20/2002, negative papers. There are cautions on this mail.
1: Controlling. Don't believe you're still here. Also, 22 is going to be the self-circumcised.

0: Another Father Control.
1: Yeah, five.
0: Can you please hold on detail, please?
1: A detail, sample. You all set?

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1: I'm sorry, sir, both parties are negative.
2: Clear.

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1: Michael 38. 35.
0: A disturbance, possible domestic, 411 Cedar Street, apartment 2. Landlord's on scene with contractors and they can hear an altercation and happening between two parties.
1: This is 7-4-5. 35 copy.

Roswell 38 and 35, be advised there's at least four people in that apartment, they're staying.

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1: 25.
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1: Medic 1.
0: Active seizure in front of third of us. It's going to be on the Pleasant Street side, foaming from the mouth. Control to Unit 11.
1: 11.
0: 11 or row, if you can make your way to Serta, Patty is possibly intoxicated as well, having a seizure.
2: Make your way over there. It'll be 143 Elm Street, Serta bus station, blood mail, seizing.
0: Tampa.
1: Right, won't be in group.
0: Tampa, sir.
2: That's affirmative.

I'll dispatch an engine 1 to the Serta bus terminal at 134 Elm Street for a male possible seizure. Again, engine 1, you're going to the Serta bus terminal 134 Elm Street for

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0: It's going to be Eddie Rokas. I thought he'd take us to the hospital earlier. Really not. He's there.
1: Hello?
0: Yes, sir. Hello? Hello?
1: Medic 1, you copy?
2: Medic 1, copy that.

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1: I'm copies, engine 1, en route to EPA for training.

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0: Yankee 31.
1: Control, you showed myself in 33 out at the Brooklawn Community Center on a COA.
0: Yes, sir.

0: to 38. 38 at 292 Chancery Street, MVA. It's a white van, side swiped up, parked the vehicle, and then left the scene. Witnesses, a mailman.
1: 10-4.

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1: apartment 3.
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1: AC number is 2383, 2383.
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1: Good copy, control.
0: 10-4.
1: Control, last thing, Captain Jenny Lynn Street. Captain Jenny Lynn.
0: Captain and Jenny Lynn, 10-4. I'll have to run that second tag as well.
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0: Okay.

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0: 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It's going to be minor in the parking lot, colors in a red vehicle.
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0: Romeo 4, please.
1: Temple, did you receive a call for 317 New Mascot?
0: Negative.
1: Temple, in that case, it's going to be 317 New Mascot. And it's going to be for baby bunnies were found while he was cutting grass. He believes he accidentally injured one.
0: 10-4.

2 is 22. Abandoned 911 from the post office southbound 584 Orchard Street, 30 meter ping.

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1: 10-4. No calls pending on my end.
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0: 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We'll be searching for med detail BLS, my city.
1: 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Hey.

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1: 23, come in.
0: 23 control. I got nothing showing. You can clear it out.
1: That AC number is 2385.
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1: Detail.
0: Afternoon, ma'am. I'm at, I'm at 62 Branson Street. I have a vehicle that's, blocking the roadway. We have a concrete truck, mixer trying to get by. It can't get through. Can you, I'm gonna give you the tag. Can you see if there's a phone number for this vehicle?
1: Okay.
0: Hashtag 263 Michael Lima 4.
1: Copy.

0: control detail. The number we have was out of service. It's a Patricia Vancouver, address is 290 Conduit.
1: 290 Conduit. Copy, thank you.

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0: Medic six, if you could assist the fire chief, 1561 Acushnet Avenue. He has a male in his 40s, change of mental.
1: Yes, chief.
0: Turn about 32.
2: Good.
0: An abandoned 2301 Purchase Street, 14 meter paint.

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0: Motor vehicle accidents on the corner of Ashley Boulevard and Phillips Avenue. Two vehicles, unknown injuries reported.

Welcome to the 31. Hello, 31.

0: Controller log 31. Controller 34.
1: 34.
0: I'm sorry, I had a 31 call me. I'm sorry, 31 up. I need a unit. I was trying to call Well 31. I didn't know you were on, ma'am. I have a call at 2351 Purchase Street. Lines down on fire in the middle of the street. Multiple calls.
2: Purchase.

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2: On your way into return of a mission, it's going to be an old Colony YMCA located at 51 Duncan Street.
3: Yes, sir.
4: Details are control.
2: Detail.
4: Control, it's Persia Street. Detail. I had somebody come talk to me and say there's a pole possibly on fire somewhere. Did we get any calls on that? I can't locate it.
2: Oh my, yes. It's at Minuteman Car Wash by there. We have a power line that went down and it is smoking and sparking. Fire is en route and I have units as well. Thank you, sir.
4: Tell for a while. I'll head that way until you guys get there. Case I can get there first.
2: 10-4, is this 4052?
4: 4041.
2: Ten-4. 23
4: on 32.
2: Ten-4. And ten-4,
0: detail 1. Continue contact PD to have them block off Pleasant Street, Purchase Street at Sawyer Street.
1: I'm copies. We'll get PD over there.
0: Fire alarm, be advised, PD is on scene.
1: Fire alarm copies.

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1: Detail.
0: Control, there's 2 units on scene now. I'll be headed, well, Derek's pulling up. I'll be heading back to my detail.
1: I appreciate you responding, sir. Thank you. Control to unit 24. Thank you. Well, 32 coming.
2: Sure, go link this with Minuteman. It's right in the same area. I'm going to be out of Minuteman.
1: Sounds good. Thank you.
0: Sure, have you already notified Eversource?
1: Doesn't state, but stand by.
0: Okay, they're definitely going to have to come out here. It's a line that's on the ground, sparking and flaming. The pole is intact and fine. Can't get a pole number at the time. Too close.
1: 10-4, I fired dispatch, already notified Eversource. I don't have an ETA, but they'll be responding as quick as they can.
0: 10-4, thank you.
1: GPI also notified, sir. Do you need them?
0: No, they should be alright.

0: Central, I can give you one of the power lines numbers that was involved with the line snapping.
1: Cancel if you can, safely.
0: It's going to be Victor over Zulu 5-8.
1: Cancel.

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1: 14,
0: Mr. Dad, you're not on the road.
1: On the entire on the road. Currently speaking with a male at Union and Purchase.
0: Union and Purchase, 10-4.
1: Well, 11-2 control. What do you have in 14's area?
0: It's in an abandon at the Cape Cod Billiards and Dot.
2: From Unit 1. Go ahead, Unit 1.
0: I'm sorry, 11 or
1: Route 11? It's
0: Route 11. 10-4, if you need the address, it's 191 Polk's Island.
2: We have Eversource cut the power. Alarm copies. Attempted to put the fire out with a dry chem extinguisher. That failed. Gonna wait for Eversource to cut the power.
3: Also, could you notify the city they're going to have to come here and address this situation? The roadway is burned away. Probably about a 8x8 area has been burned away. They're going to need to address that at some point.
2: I'm copies. We'll notify them.
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31. 31. 31. 31. 31. 31. 31. 31. 31. 31. 31. 31. 31. 31. 31. 31. 31. 31. 31. 31. 31. 31. 31. 31. 31. 31. 31. 31. 31. 31. 31. 31. 31. 31. 31. 31. 31. 31. 31. 31. 31. 31. 31. 31. 31. 31. 31. 31. 31. 31. 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

0: 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He said their truck's en route, but ETA 30 minutes. 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
1: 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We'll get you an inspector rolling.
2: Confirm. Have you been making way to 216 Summer Street? 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
2: 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Female arguing with two teenagers say they're going to assault her son.

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0: 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We're going to remain out.
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0: Portable 8, Unit 1, how's it look? All smoldering, but there's no, like, active fire, really.

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1: Close out all four of us is back to the start of the Alpha. Get out of here.
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0: 32 is on shift. Patrol, you are going to have to notify DPI if you haven't already been advised to do so. The wire melted the street, so there's like a crack about 4 feet in length sticking out to the street, and the pavement's all concaved and so forth.
1: Yes, sir, I had already put out for DPI. Let me double check with my call takers and make sure it was done.

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1: 11.
0: Stand by the carriage house, 1661 Purchase, apartment 202 for check welfare. Edward Zaykowski, then Mr. Services from Coastline.
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0: Do you still have the clinician?
1: Affirmative.
0: Can you break?
1: Yeah, I can break.
0: I'll give it to you here on 2. It's 376 Nash Road, 11-year-old.

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0: Care 1, 221 Fishtail Drive, gonna be room 132 door in the Cushnet unit. Just a, I mean, unknown age male, unresponsive, not breathing. CPR is progress.
2: Here it comes.
1: Yeah, sure, sir.
3: Clear the line from the area.
2: All copies. Power's been

0: Control 21 and 25. Truck welfare 120 Cushioned Ave for a 17-year-old male, Reynolds and Ramos, safety home alone, making Q5 statements. He sees that he has no weapons at this time, but be advised, a few days ago he did have a knife and was about to crisis.
1: Copy.
2: 25 copies. Do we have a coordination on?
0: Stand by.
3: Sorry, 3 control.
0: Sorry, 3.
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0: Affirmative.

0: Atlantic 3, CM2, be advised, now reporting the male has pulse. Control to 25, be advised, the collision is going to be tied up on another call.
1: And four.

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2: I made contact with that male. 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
1: Confirm.

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0: Macyberry.
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0: At the Oaks, 4525 Cushion Ave, the Elmwood Unit, Room 13A, 866-0, female chest pain, difficulty breathing.
1: Medic 4, has the Oaks.
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1: That's okay. 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

0: Control to 21. 21, they will see this gentleman, and are you going to go to the crisis, or they said they'll respond to there?
1: Whatever is easier, Control, if you want to ask them.
0: They're on their way. They'll be there very shortly. They're out now. You're welcome.

0: 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Check welfare, 54 Duncan, apartment 1 West for William Wilson, listed services, check welfare.
1: That's one.

0: 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I'll take that call for 33.
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0: So be advised, we have a ferry coming in from Cuyahoga. They should be getting here around 4 p.m. with a 6-year-old male that has been witnessed fall with a forearm fracture, neuralgia.
1: Really?

0: 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Go ahead, H1. Fire alarm, I'm responding to NASA in Purchase Street.
1: Copy, H1 is responding to Minuteman Car Wash at NASA in Purchase. Put you on the board.

0: Angeles Medic 1. Medic 1, can you send your way to the Steve Pier? It's going to be the Cody Commissary coming in at 4 p.m. They have a 6-year-old male who had a gun witness fall with a forearm fracture and drowsy.
1: This is...
0: Control to Medic 1, be advised, they just updated us, they should be arriving any moment.
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0: 33 to Dean and Ashley Boulevard. We have a DMV that's currently blocking traffic. They do have a tow truck en route, but don't have any TA. It's going to be a flight to Toyota Center.
1: Sidewalk.

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1: Go ahead, engine one.
0: We got the ferry rolling in now. We don't have any medics on scene. You just, I don't know.
1: Fire alarm copy. You guys got medics en route.
2: I'm going to be out at 2301 Purchase Street. 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They don't need to detail up, so you can take 32 and 32 off the pull. I'm heading in 07.
3: 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Thank you, sir.

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0: Hey, Florida Control.
1: 34.
0: I'm getting no answer at the front or the back doors. All the ECs are on. Do you mind just giving me a call back?
1: Affirmative.

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1: 21.
0: So he's going to leave me. I'm just going to stand by where Chris is about to reset now. I'll be out of 07.
1: Oh, thank you.

0: 12 to control.
1: 12.
0: Control, can I get an operator on 2, please?
1: Affirmative.
0: 12 on 2.
1: 12.
0: Control, can I just get an ambulance to my 20? It's going to be for a section.
1: Received.
0: Responding.
1: Bell Street and Summit, it's going to be through 2 vehicle on PA.
0: Copy.

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1: 30.
0: Hey, this is Lewis. You're still on the power down here shortly. I'll let you know.
1: Copy. Control's medic 2.
2: Medic 2.
1: QE 32120, Acushnet Ave. It's going to be for a 17-year-old male, the exception. You guys, we do already have the units on scene. Control to 34.
0: 34.
1: I can do that male phone again, no answer.
0: Copy. I'm at a hypnosis call, even that is quite a ways enough.
1: Copy.

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1: 87.
0: We can take medic.
1: 87, can you come back with us?
0: Medic.
1: 87, I'm unable to copy. The transmission keeps coming broken up.

0: Unit 4 to control.
1: Unit 4.
0: I believe A7 was trying to take the call from Medic 2.
1: Received A7, I'll put you on the call. Medic 2, you're in disregard. Control to EG3, I wasn't able to copy your last. Can you come back with that?
2: Clear me up 4, please.
1: Copy.

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1: 34.
0: I have an abandoned at 488 Mill Street with a 7.5 meter ping. No answer on callback, nothing in the local.
1: Thirty-four,
0: you can
1: disregard. 34 copies, thank you.

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0: 332 Rockland in Dartmouth. I have a caller requesting to report damage to their auto.
1: 22,

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0: 1077, Pleasant Street, apartment number 2. It's going to be a medical alarm with contact for a 66-year-old male whose beaten tube came out. We're unconscious.
1: This is

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0: Copy.

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1: Okay.
0: Did you attempt to call back? I've circled the area, I'm not seeing anything.
1: Affirmative.

0: 14, with regards to the change of address to Mill and Summit. 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
1: 38.
0: 12, 38. Take lead to Mill and Summit Street. Can we heard you, Base 1 PA?
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0: 23.
1: There's no number in the local for that party. It does come back to 35 McGurk Apartment 2. Twin Eric.
0: Copy. Thank you. My IMC's down. It's Ryan A. Weather.
1: Are you safe?
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0: 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I don't see anybody out here flagging me down.
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0: Wow.
2: Two vehicles to back show when you're ready.
0: Good.
2: First vehicle is going to be NAS tag 5 Sierra Mike Charlie 69, 5 SMC 69. Should come back to a green Honda. That's going to be owner operator. Should come back to Frankie Meadows with the date of birth of 9/5/1980. Copy 1.
0: Copy 1.
2: Next vehicle is going to be NAS tag 3 X-ray Mike Mike 78. 3XMM7H, come back to a gray Honda. That also should be owner-operator. Should come back to a Kathleen Saunders with a date of birth of 6-28-46. Copy 2.
0: Copy 2. Do we need any next on the list?
2: 38 to control. If you can change the location of the accident to Mill and Summit Street.

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0: Do you need any next on the list?
1: You come back with the list. Transmission control. I'm sorry.
0: Did you need any next on the list for either one of these vehicles?
1: Negative.
0: Be safe.

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1: Okay.
0: Control, the party has been dropped off. You can show me 16 and 07 for the night. I'm going to go return to the station 3 to drop off Route 31 to C.
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1: 喂，
0: just looking to see if 440 is relaxed and back. So
1: affirmative, they are.
0: Thank you. I'll be switching back for one.

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1: Go ahead.
0: I already have my number, I'll be 16.
1: Copy.
2: 33 Control, 2. 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
1: The mail party.
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3: 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It's going to be a Gene Cabral, 119-2008. 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
2: 31.
3: US-4, go ahead.
2: Are we possible to use Medic 5?
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4: 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We're on the way.
3: Proceed.
2: 36 control. 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
0: 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We have a male on the phone, Spanish speaking, not making much sense, saying that there are people hiding and doing 94C.
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0: 531 control.
1: 531.
0: I'll be utilizing 81 until I get my cruiser back from the D shift. Remedied.
1: We have a disturbance at 1545 Acushnet Ave. This initial email wasn't making much sense, but was saying that there were people fighting.
0: Copy. I believe that's the same that we've been dealing with during our shift.
1: Receive the number with coming back to an Andre de Leon.
0: Copy. I'll be in route.

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1: 31.
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0: Controls, medic 2.
1: Medic 2, 5 to 4.
0: Medic 2, 10, 5, 35, go ahead. Medic 2, I have a call at 232 Hemlock Street, apartment number 1. It's going to be for a 91-year-old female, right leg pain and numbness. States her right foot is ice cold.
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0: 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Thank you, 34.
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0: 72 Jobet Street, attempt to clarify in progress. 3 to 4 parties fighting, 2 males, 1 female.
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0: 36.
1: Control, I'll be in route with medics. I'm just going to follow behind them to St. Louis.
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1: Control, I'll take control. I'll be also following medics to St. Louis.
0: Copy.
1: 21 control. 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

0: 7 Wood Street, apartment number 1. Her 75-year-old female fell, lift assist. Again, engine 9, you're going to 327 Wood Street. Her 75-year-old female fell, lift assist. Cross streets going to be Vernon and Waldo.
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1: Could you make your way to Dudley, West Rodney, French, going to be for an MBI, two vehicles, 48-year-old female complaining of neck pain, and her passenger is a 50-year-old male. He's shaken up right now and just wants to be checked out.
2: Hi.

dispatch in Ladder 3, Engine 6, Unit 2, to the intersection of Dudley and West Rodney French for a two-vehicle MVA with injuries. Again, Ladder 3, Engine 6, Unit 2, to the intersection of Dudley and West Rodney French for two-vehicle MVA with injuries. One vehicle is also leak

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1: Control to medic one.
2: Disregard.
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1: Hello.
0: Can you wait a 134 Elm Street for a disturbance called in by an employee stating there's a male on scene refusing to leave and he's fallen asleep. He's being combative. It's going to be a white network shirt, green pants, and white shoes.
2: Over, Coke.

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0: 25 intro. 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It's actually going to be 22, sorry.
1: 22.
0: Intro, these parties run off physically parking. There's just a dispute over parking. And play this out 05, all units will be 16. Thank you for responding.
2: Silence from engine 60, you have medics coming to this location.

0: 23 control for
1: 23.
0: How far that to, please? 23-2.
2: Go ahead.
0: I have two vehicles and operators back to one of you ready.
2: Go ahead with the first.
0: That's right, 6, Romeo, Romeo, Papa, 83. Operator, Sierra, 7, 11, 64, 937.
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0: I have both of these parties complaining of neck and back pain. If you want to send it over, then
1: copy.
2: AC3 to control.
1: AC3.
2: Clear me off. Is there anything pending?
1: Negative on this.
2: I'm going to be 07 then. Thank you. Have a good night.
1: Copy, control back one.
0: Control.
1: Go ahead.
0: Can you describe that second ambulance? They say that they can transport both to the same vehicle.
1: Copy.

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0: 110 South 6th Street, apartment 1 for a 79-year-old male, change mental, possible UTI.

0: Your AC number is going to be 2388, again, 2388.
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2: File off, Engine 9. Go ahead, Engine 9. Yeah, this is going to be a lit up assist, no medical emergency. The occupants back up in a chair. Engine 9 is clear and returned. File off, copy. Occupants back up in a chair. 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
1: Okay, I'm still
0: you too.

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1: Control 31. 31. Nope. 31. Continue 2, high point, 108 North Front Street, for section 12. Crisis has one Indian, Virgin, Jennifer Smith, 723-77. Chief cooperative at this time.
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2: 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Going back to 1.

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0: Fire alarm, unit 2. 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

0: Ladder 1, Engine 1, Engine 7, Unit 2, King Village East, Master, 276 Cottage Street, for a sprinkler water flow, received at headquarters. Again, found dispatching Ladder 1, Engine 1, Engine 7, Unit 2, King Village East, 276 Cottage Street, for a sprinkler water flow, received at headquarters. 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
1: Fire alarm, Unit 2 copies, Unit 2 responding from the far south end.

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1: Well, I was seeing 4th floor west there, 4-1, forward, second.
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0: At this time, we only have alarm sounding on the third floor. We're going to run up to the fourth floor to check.

0: in from Engine 1. Where was the fourth floor? We got no water flowing. The west stairwell. Shoot, copy. Flyer 1, are you able to check the rises? Unit 2 from Engine 1. 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
3: Negative, would you like one?
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3: 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He called her seven times in the

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1: 31.
0: En route to St. Luke's, one female, start mileage is 0.
1: Okay.
2: Unit 2 from ladder 1. Go ahead, ladder 1. Hey, be advised, we are, we gained access to the sprinkler room. Everything looks fine down here. The pressures are all equalized. There are two indicator alarms showing flow and also a tamper alarm, but that's about it. All those valves are open, correct? That's affirmative. I'm sorry, I've got distractions over here. Can you repeat that message? Yeah, can you repeat the question? Those valves are all open, correct? Yeah, that's affirmative, to the best of my knowledge, yes. Should probably just have to reset.

Yeah, Unit 2, can you repeat that message? I'm going to attempt a reset, but I believe the access to that sprinkler control room may have a tamper switch on it.

0: Cylon.
1: Unit 2.
0: Be advised, we got a smell of gas at Melville Towers. You want me to send Unit 1 on that?
1: Please do. I'm going to go ahead and clear Ladder 1 and Engine 1 at this time. Yeah, I hope that's
0: all right. Cylon copies. Ladder 1, Engine 1, if you want to start making your way towards Melville Towers, apartment 932 for a smell of gas. It's going to be 9-4 hallway.
1: Sorry, Lime, Unit 1 acknowledges. You can put this call

0: So did you call the 6?
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2: Bound dispatch engine 9 to 109 Worcester Street. 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
3: 23 control.
1: 23.
3: Probably 16.
1: Copy. Freeze out. Yeah. 11 around 11.
0: Target 3 control. That was a
1: waking alert. Received. Control units and medics responding to Worcester Street. That now is now a waking alert. Control to 11 and red 11.
0: 11.
1: Oh. 75 North 6th Street in the court lockup section in hand for a Houston Beverly. They cooperative at this time.
0: 11 copies.
1: Control to 30.

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You're not close. I'm just about out. 10 more minutes, I see you.

0: fire alarm. Can you have the calling party come out? We have nobody up on the ninth floor.
1: Go ahead, Ladder 1.
2: Yeah, Chief, be advised, we're at the riser on the fourth floor at this time. It does appear that the control valve tamper switch may have been out of place. Is the panel reading the tamper, is the tamper alarm reading L2M02?

0: fire alarm from engine one. Did you get in touch with that call, Foddy? Tenants, we have nobody here to call 911. We're on the ninth floor. I was just seeing if you had the call-in party.
1: I just called the number that my opponent got from the caller, and the number's out of service. It was apartment 932. I don't know if you guys checked that one.
0: Then for command from engine one, we're going to go to apartment 932.
2: Roger, unit ladder three and myself, we're headed up now.
0: 10-4. We have a woman that's fainted and ill, so I believe that might be the smell that they're smelling.

0: Unit 2.
1: Unit 2, we called the responsible party. It's after hours for their organization. I left a detailed message for them.
2: Can you set the elevator down?
3: Go ahead, Lyle, affordable.
4: Yeah, Chief, be advised. Again, we are at the riser on the fourth floor. There's nothing going on up here. It does look like they've been doing some sort of painting or possible ceiling work. So somebody may have tampered with the riser accidentally at some point.
5: Copy, sir. It seems that that riser has corrected itself. The only thing I have right now is camper alarm in the closet that he tripped. You guys want to work your way back down here. I'm going to attempt it at a reset.
3: I'm with the calling party now. He says that he can smell gas, but it just smells like an animal.

0: 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Washington, come back.
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1: Control, can I get off radar on 2, please?
0: Affirmative. 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
1: Affirmative.
2: Do you know what building it is?
0: 12.
1: I have 240s back for you already.
0: Receive, stand by. Fire 11 control.
1: Ground.
0: Send me a message that we're on board, ground all these area
2: attack. Right there. Control to 11.
1: 11.
2: Could you make your way to Havenwood, 251 Walnut Street? Staff wants to report a patient missing. Last time they were seen was at this location at 330.
1: Simple.
0: Control, go ahead.
1: Control, the first one is going to be the operator. It's Joe Quinn Silva. First name is J-O-A-Q-U-I-M. Last name is Silva, S-I-L-V-A. His date of birth is going to be October 27th, 1951.
0: Copy.
1: Hire his vehicle too when you're ready. Just be advised, he is not the owner of the vehicle.
0: Proceed, go ahead with the plate.
1: So, Massachusetts registration 1056A.
0: Okay. I want to confirm that was 1056 Alpha.
1: Affirmative.
0: Copy, go ahead with the next.
1: Repair plate.
0: Copy.

0: File on unit 2.
1: I'm answering unit 2.
0: I'm going to go ahead and return line 1. Be advised, this panel is going to remain acknowledged. We have two troubles that keep reoccurring, and it's going to be a fault in the system. There is a note here back to June 16th that there was an issue with the with trouble connections. If you get a call back from a responsible party, let them know that they have trouble with the firearm panel, and they'll need to get somebody here to address it. Be advised, this panel may trip in again.
2: Regarding this MBA, one caller said there was four vehicles involved, the other said there was only two.
3: Please, we're getting around, we're seeing the 5-4
2: unit. Okay.
3: 36 Patrol. Patrol, this is going to be handled by medics. I'll make my way to that MBA as well.

0: Well, I'm unit 2.
1: Great, unit 2.
0: Be advised, I have a responsible party on scene. I relayed the message here. He's going to have maintenance and the alarm maintained. They acknowledge that they do have some issues they're working on. Unit 2 is clear.
1: On copy, unit 2 made contact with responsible party and has relayed the message.
2: Negative, wrong side.
1: Where is he?
2: 36 is out.
3: 20.
2: 33 control, looks like only two vehicles.
3: Where is he, negative?
2: Operator 2.
3: Affirmative.

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2: Go ahead, Unit 1.
3: The crew has checked the entire ninth floor and multiple apartments. We came up with zero readings on the meter. This is a good intent call. We're going to return all apparatus. Engine 1 will take it.
2: Loud copies, meter the entire ninth floor, no readings. 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Flight of 3 acknowledges your return.
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1: Well, 31 control.
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0: 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Do we need any next on the list for any of these vehicles?
1: Stand by control. They're still deciding on the white Toyota Highlander, but I don't think none of the other vehicles need any tows.
0: Copy, thank you.

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0: Could you build me a complaint at Florida? I'll be able to email.
1: Copy. Do you need another unit?
0: Negative.
1: 46.
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1: Go ahead.
0: Control, I had a bullet to the nose, so we just get that over the air. MOF, we 16.
1: Copy. Control to units, stand by for a bolo. Control to units, be on the lookout for Regina Sears, 12/23/1959, missing female, 3 black with short gray hair, approximately 5'1". Medium build, last seen in the area of School and Pleasant, wearing a brown overcoat. Female is mentally and physically handicapped and gets lost easily, possibly wandering the downtown area since 1500 hours. If located, stop and return to 251 Walnut, and it's going to be Regina Sears, 12/23/1959. Black female, short gray hair, approximately 5'1", medium build, last seen in the area of School and Pleasant, possibly wandering the downtown area. B5 female is mentally physically handicapped and gets lost easily. If located, south and return to 251 Walnut.

0: 那种车了呗。
1: Okay.
0: Can you make a reach with the fire department to Harborview Tower, 280 Christian Ave, apartment 5 Golf? Female stated that she locked herself out of her apartment and is unsure if she left her stove on. She attempted to call management, but they are gone for the day.
1: Sinclair L4.
0: Copy.
1: Q-Show 07, have a good night.
0: Copy, have a good night.

dispatching ladder 1 to Harborview Towers, 280 Efficient Ave, apartment 5G. You have gain entry, possible stove left on. Again, fire line dispatching ladder 1 to 280 Cushioner Ave, apartment 5G, Harborview Towers, for a gain entry.

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1: 36.
0: 1475 Braley Road, caller states that there's a dirt bike with NASTAG 1 Victor 8548 that appears to be dumped over there. You guys do have that plate coming back inactive.
1: Control, I'm still on this motor vehicle accident.
0: My apologies.

0: from Ladder 1.
1: Ladder 1.
0: Yeah, be advised, the occupant was able to gain access on their own prior to our arrival. Ladder 1 and TD are going to be clear.
1: Fire alarm copy, Ladder 1. Ladder 1 clearing.
2: Fire alarm is usual.
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2: I'll be clear for stable.
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1: Responders.
2: I have a check auto in front of 115 Maxfield Street. All I say is that there's a truck and another car that's been parked outside for over a month, but unable to give us a plate.
1: Control, take control.
2: 12.
1: Control, take that call for
2: 14. Copy, thank you, sir. 14, you can enter.
1: 14, call
2: for
1: 12.

0: Corral 31 copies.
1: Thank you, sir. Be advised, we're still trying to get more information out of him. He's just not making any sense or listening.
0: Control, he's usually intoxicated. He usually doesn't make much sense. I will talk to him.
1: Copy. Thank you, sir.

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0: 31 Control.
1: Go ahead.
0: Spoke to that male. He is fine. Can you just put him in call notes? He's a 45. He calls pretty much every day now.
1: Affirmative.

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1: 21. 24.
0: Ashley Park, 400 Rivet Street. All I see is that there are two parties coming to assault him.
1: Copy.
0: 21 and 24, it's going to be two males. One will be wearing a white shirt, the other is wearing a black shirt. Still trying to get a direction of travel.

0: Trophy, 16th Marine. I have my number. Thank you, assistant units. I can make my way to the other call now.
1: Copy. Thank you, sir.

0: 23 Control.
1: Go ahead.
0: I flag 16. Do you have someone for me?
1: Negative. I was just checking on the board. Control to 21 and 24. Be advised, those parties took off on bikes close to the unknown direction of travel.
2: 21, copy.

0: 36.
1: Control, I know we said the fleet came back inactive for this bike, but did it come back to anyone in the city, that fleet?
0: Family. In the driveway?
1: 22, obviously.

0: show us any sights? So they have two previous addresses out of New Bedford. One is the 1475 Brayley Road that you're at now, and then the other is the 521 Ashley Boulevard. Be advised for the 1475 Brayley Road is going to be apartment number 17.
1: Simple. Could you just put them in the notes for me? The person's name. And if they have a number, could you try to give them a call for me, please?
0: We do not have a number in the local for him, but yes, I can put all the information in the notes.
1: Simple. Thank you. You said apartment 17?

0: Flight Security Control.
1: Go ahead.
0: Control, there's no black sheep walking in the driveway. You can clear this out. 08 and then 16.
1: Copy.

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1: Responding.
0: I have a check auto in front of 77 South Street for Mass Tech 5, Victor, Mike, X-Ray, 13, a black Buick sedan, partially blocking my driveway. Caller is unable to get in.
1: Slide to control.
0: Go ahead.
1: Control, you can disregard 21, I'll take that.
0: Copy, thank you, sir. 21, you can disregard.

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0: Control, the property manager is going to try to contact that now. If she doesn't have any success, she's just going to have to tell her I gave her a private property slip. So you can clear us out for now.

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1: Go ahead.
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1: Respond.
0: Hercules, 44 South Street for burglar alarm. It's going to be warehouse motion detector.
1: 21 copies.

0: Central to 38 and Ralph.
1: Well, 38.
0: 192, Sean. We had an open line with a male feeling about a stolen phone. He did disconnect. We have him on the phone again now, getting more information.
1: Well, 38 copies. 38 copies.

0: control to 22 and 23. Roger. Control to unit 22.
1: Flagger in control, he's responding.
0: Copy, I have nothing coming over on my end. It's going to be domestic at 280 Allen Street. Caller states that him and his girlfriend were arguing with girlfriend's mom and stepdad. He's going to be waiting outside at the corner. They were making threats via text message.
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0: Copy.

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1: Go ahead.
0: Control, I checked all the doors, all the surrounding areas. Everything is fine. Can clear it up. Then show me what's in that dimension.
1: Okay.

0: control of her as a cop. Control operator for two.
1: Affirmative.
0: Matt,
1: go ahead.
0: First party is going to be food home. The date of birth is 26.
1: 475.
0: Copy 1. He's going to be a food home. The date of birth is on the end.
1: I was unable to copy that second party. Can you go back?
0: Second party, first name is going to be Laura, L-A-U-R-A, same last name as Richard, just unknown on the date of birth.
1: Copy, I was able to locate her, it looks like it's going to be 12-12-44, possibly.
0: Affirmative.
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1: 23.
0: How far are you, please?
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0: John 2.
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0: For this call, the parent that made the threats lives in Salem to the boyfriend and is not a domestic. 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
2: Affirmative, I'm right behind him. Was that an E? Was that an action 35, 34?

0: Metro 34, are you attempting to stop them?
1: He's talking to somebody right now, Control.
0: Raise deep, you don't need to clear?
1: Negative. I couldn't tell if it was one of those electric bikes or an actual dirt bike.
0: Copy. Control 12.
1: 12.
0: Jimmy QA 4 Arch Street. It's going to be for an alarm. It was a panic alarm, actually. And there is one male on the premises. Couldn't confirm a code. Control to 14.
2: Hey, Control Monroe.
0: Yeah. Great day, thank you.
1: 38, Control.
0: 38.
1: Control for both parties of accident concerning the whole after 4109, 438, 2 foot.

0: Central.
1: 36.
0: Control, that male took off from us. Not sure where he went. If he went into one of these houses or out to the main road, but he cleared out where he...

0: 23 and 12.
1: Control 14, are you trying to reach control?
2: Affirmative, you can give me a 23.
1: Copy.
2: Control 05, audience will be 16, thank you for responding.
1: Great, thanks.

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0: Spoke with the residents, stated that you're just doing a test. Nothing is going on. 7%.
1: Where is this?

0: Station.
1: Three, three.
0: Four, three.
1: Could you make your way to headquarters? There is a male in the lobby from 38 Ashley Street, apartment 1S, that wants to do a keep the peace. Pick up some belongings, his medicine and ID. There was a verbal domestic between the two on the 27th, and there's also an RO that needs to be served to the female.
0: Copy.

0: territory control.
1: 23.
0: Put me on a traffic stop, please. 179 Rock Hill Ave. Nashville 5 Alpha November Sierra 62. Inside the McDonald's parking lot.

0: 71 Road 31. Could you make your way to 352 Mount Pleasant Street, Presidential Heights? Caller states that she can hear children being loud. She wants them to quiet down.
1: Copy, control. Disregard Route 31.
0: Control Route 31, you can disregard.
1: I got control. Thank you. I'll just make a wave, but I'll be available.

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1: 23?
0: This party was just at Station 2. We need a Spanish-speaking officer for this restraining order.
1: Received.

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1: Claro.
0: Do you speak Spanish?
1: Negative.

10714. Are you Spanish speaking?

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1: 23.
0: I'll be clear from headquarters.
1: Receives, are you going to be en route to Ashley Street?
0: Negative control. I don't speak Spanish. These parties only speak Spanish.
1: Receive control 14.

0: responding.
1: Did you make your way to headquarters to assist and to keep the peace there, Spanish speaking? There's also an RO that needs to be served out of 38 Ashley Street, apartment 1S. The male needs to pick up medications and identification from the 20.
0: Ground 31 control.
2: The fire department gets a call at 327 Myrtle. I spoke to the occupants. There's burns up on the stove. There's no fire.
1: Received. Route 38. Could you start making your way to 364 Mill Street for a domestic? You're gonna meet with a male, female through his phone, he's trying to get it back. Just be advised, the male is going to be outside waiting for PD. The rest of the parties are going to be inside. Seems like the female and her mother.
2: Very, very seems.

0: for the medic 6. Could you make your way to 95 Pawnee Court?
1: Yep.
0: It's going to be for a 78-year-old male, high blood pressure, low heart rate. He is alert and breathing at this time.
2: Receive.

父亲的那种 first name. I just want to confirm, is that ROS headquarters?

Control 33, could you make your way to PD3? There's a caller. She's going to be in a white Honda Pilot. She stated at the Dollar Tree across the street. A male tried forcing himself into her vehicle. We're working on the description of the male now.

Control 33. Be advised, the last time the female seen this male, he was still in the parking lot. Could be a black male wearing a tan hoodie, curly dark hair, and he has facial hair.

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0: Charlie 38.
1: Keep watching it.
0: 38, you're not coming in clear. Control 38, are you trying to raise control?
1: Control 38. You drive probably to, where when you're ready.
0: Copy. I have an Araya, by the way. I'm gonna run her now in the John DeMello 528 away. Any other parties?
1: No, that'll be it.
0: Receive. Goodbye.

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1: Teacher at the area of Ryan Street received a call for a tall white male wearing a white tank top checking car doors walking south towards Reno.
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0: Thank you.
1: Copy, have a good night.

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1: 31.
0: 94 Ashley Boulevard, it's going to be for a welfare check on Eliana Vasquez. Talking about the devices again, disconnect it before we get more information.
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0: Good.
2: Motor vehicle stop, intersection of Bonnie and Nelson Street, Vasquez, 4 Gulf, Juliet Victor. 73, American Will White, Nissan Altima.
0: Received, do you need an additional unit?
3: Negative, all
0: copy.